0: 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Und du siehst sogar ein Bigfoot, wenn, Bitch und wenn das alles gelogen wäre, warum hab ich dann an der Wand den Kopf von der Bigfoot hängen?
1: Maybe I should have killed 500 people, then I would have felt better. Then when I felt like I've really offered society something, you've got it stuck in your brain that I murdered somebody. What do you want to call me a murderer for? I've never killed anyone. I don't need to kill anyone. I think it. I haven't killed.

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0: Hallo?
1: Oh, I have had no luck lately. Wait, lady luck?
2: 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I've had so much luck on SpinQuest.com. They have all of my favorite games, slot games, live blackjack craps, and bubble craps. You can even get a $30 coin pack for just 10 bucks.
1: 10 bucks for 30? 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

0: might be clinically depressed, the proper response is, thank you. Thank you very much. Is there any indication we shouldn't be depressed? Are you living on the same planet that I am? Do you ever think that depression might be the reasonable human response to the crap we're going through as a species? Do you ever think that maybe it's the happy people that are really screwed up in the head? Where's that spin on the situation? Maybe it's those guys. Hey, how you doing? I don't know. I feel great again. Really? Well, that's creepy and weird. Maybe you should be on medication.
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The Satanist who has been through initiation is the one who is naked before the fruits of the tree of knowledge of good and evil, where action means creation, production, manufacture, and science means death and destruction. The Satanist incorporates the word of chaos as a rate, the destructive language of the

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The waters mixing into one body. No hut had been yet thatched, and no swamp had appeared. When no god had yet been given existence, their names were not pronounced, their fates were indetermined. That was when the gods were formed inside them,

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1: 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But this is too much. I don't want this.
2: What do you want?
3: Wanna go back to the shit job? Fucking condo world watching sitcoms? Fuck you! I won't do it.
1: Oh my God. This can't be happening.
3: It's already done, so shut up.